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WRXT HD1 Roanoke Lynchburg. 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WOKG Galax. 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

We're talking about ways to take an ordinary day and make it feel special. Hi, it's Sydney on Spirit FM, and it doesn't have to be anything complicated. It can be something like making something just because you want to. I did this just the other day. It was like 2 p.m. I realized I really hadn't had any lunch and I didn't know what we were going to be having for dinner. And so I thought, you know what sounds really good right now? Homemade mac and cheese. And this is something that I would maybe save for the weekend most of the time. And I said, no, I'm making that right now. And it worked out because I got to have a late lunch and the kids got to have homemade mac and cheese for dinner. And it was perfect. And really, it just started with me going, you know what sounds great right now? And then immediately jumping into action.

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Hi there. My name is Steph. Growing up, you probably heard that daddy longleg spiders are harmless. Nah, I don't know. Maybe they are. I have never had an encounter with one. I won't say up close and personal, but like where it has done any kind of injury to me. However, it just seems like these are all over our house. It doesn't matter what corner I look into, what area I'm at, there seems to be one of these spiders hanging out. And like, I want to name them all Charlotte from Charlotte's Web, but at the same time, I want to evict each and every one of them.

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My name is Doug. My wife and I, we have an almost 18-month-old. Her name is Remy, and we are starting to realize that Remy might be a little bit crazier than we thought. She's an amazing baby. She's kind. She's

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